0: prices will rise, politicians will philander, you too will get old. And when you do, you'll fantasize that when you were young, prices were reasonable, politicians were noble, and children respected their elders. Respect your elders. Don't expect anyone else to support you. Maybe you have a trust fund. Maybe you'll have a wealthy spouse. But you never know when either one might run out. Don't mess too much with your hair, or by the time you're 40, it will look 85. Be careful whose advice you buy, but be patient with those who supply it. Advice is a form of nostalgia. Dispensing it is a way of fishing the past from the disposal, wiping it off, painting over the ugly parts, and recycling it for more than it's worth. But trust me, on the sunscreen.
1: Hey you, it's me, Kid Kelly, the first KID to my knowledge anyway. Hot Hit 3, a defining track of the early 90s house music scene, part of a controversy where Martha Wash, the singer, was originally uncredited for vocals. For the Billboard Hot 100, peaked at number 8, dance club song reached number 1.

0: Kelly's Hot Hits on the weekend with me, Kid Kelly. Hot hit number two, Michael Jackson, MJ, Black or White. Streaming numbers out of control since the release of the biopic starring his nephew as him. And me, this is Kid Kelly. Hey, if that was number two, it might mean now this is time for number one. Could you feel it empowering you now? Shania on fire. Shania Twain, Man, I Feel Like a Woman.
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0: And there it is, hot hit number one, Shania Twain. Man, I feel like a woman. This is Kid Kelly thanking you for listening. Fresh new Hot 25 hot hits next week at the same time. 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Thanks for being true. And thank you for being you. Hi, this is Kid Kelly. Hope you enjoyed tonight's Backtracks 90s. 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

0: Okay, if your calendar is already yelling at you, this month's Kara Hart's book club pick might be exactly what you need. Hey, it's Kara Hart, and this pick is Time Management Inverted by Ron Liebach. A fresh take on getting your time back instead of constantly feeling like you're chasing it. Grab the book, read along with us, and then come meet Ron and chat about it with us Thursday, September 3rd at 6 p.m. at the Little Book Place in Tunkhannock. We'll have refreshments from the Crooked Ranch in West Pittston, too. 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Just a little. Text TIME to 570-929-4293 for a chance to win a copy right now.
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0: 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Mm-hmm. 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
3: 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Just play the game one way. 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
0: 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Mm-hmm. 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

0: Okay, if your calendar is already yelling at you, this month's Kara Hart's book club pick might be exactly what you need. Hey, it's Kara Hart, and this pick is Time Management Inverted by Ron Liebach. A fresh take on getting your time back instead of constantly feeling like you're chasing it. Grab the book, read along with us, and then come meet Ron and chat about it with us Thursday, September 3rd at 6 p.m. at the Little Book Place in Tunkhannock. We'll have refreshments from the Crooked Ranch in West Pittston, too. So come hang out, talk books, and maybe figure out how to get your life together. Just a little. Text TIME to 570-929-4293 for a chance to win a copy right now. Hey, I'm Kara Hart, promotions director here at Magic 93. 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
0: 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Mm-hmm. 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

0: 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We'll see you bright and early on Monday.
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0: We want you to tell us one good thing about your weekend. Lots going on this weekend. Mm-hmm. 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
8: A Better Life with Dr. Sanjay Gupta.
9: You must know by now that healthy food and regular exercise can help keep your body young. But here's something that surprised me. New study out of the University College London found that engaging with arts and culture could slow biological aging by roughly the same amount. Researchers looked at more than 3,500 people and compared their chronological age, that's how many candles someone has on their cake, with their biological age, a measure of the body's condition down to the cellular level. People who regularly took part in the arts, visiting a museum, going to a concert or the theater, they tended to age more slowly. What's more, how often you do it, how many different kinds you try, that seems to matter. So go see that exhibit. Catch some live music. Get tickets to the show you're thinking about. It could benefit you in ways that you haven't even considered. I'm Dr. Sanjay Gupta, helping you live a better life.
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0: We want you to tell us one good thing about your weekend. Lots going on this weekend. Mm-hmm. 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
3: It's 55 degrees at 531. I'm Jocelyn Ciccolo. Here's what you need to know this morning. 90,000 people are forced to evacuate due to a fast-moving wildfire in Reno, Nevada. At least 6 people, 3 first responders, and 3 civilians were injured. Officials said the fire was human-caused, but have yet to provide details on how they reached that conclusion or whether it was intentionally set or accidental. The Hawk Fire began Saturday and grew to 23 square miles as it spread yesterday. The wildfire was driven by gusty winds, low humidity, and dry brush in Nevada. The 5th fatal fire in Luzerne County this summer happened over the weekend. 73-year-old James Vilecki died after flames hit his home on Wallopin Road about 10 Saturday night. An autopsy is scheduled for early this week to determine the exact cause of death following that fire in Luzerne County. And an exciting weekend at the Little League World Series in Lycoming County. The Milwaukee Brewers and Atlanta Braves met at historic Bowman Field in Williamsport for the MLB Classic last night. It's all part of the Little League World Series. Little Leaguers got to see the big leaguers take to the diamond. The Braves scored a 4-2 victory over Milwaukee. The Little League World Series continues with their final game on Sunday. I love watching the kids watch those major leaguers, like, because you know that that's every single one of their dreams.
4: What a thrill.
3: It really is. 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Clouds and some sun today. Maybe a few showers. A high of 72. All right. Partly cloudy tonight with a low of 54. Partly sunny for tomorrow with some showers. A high of 74. And then for Wednesday, partly sunny with a high of 78.
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3: So, right, where's the 80s? It's 55 degrees at 533. I'm Jocelyn Ciccolo. 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
0: Wake up time with Frankie and Jocelyn here. The weekend is over. It is Monday. It's the last full week of August.
1: Oh, boy. Boy, summer flew.
0: It sure did. And boy, it feels more like, I don't know, it's like October out there this morning.
1: I got out of bed this morning. Like, what's going on? Ooh, it was so cold.
0: Oh, my gosh. Your 28-22 Future Alert weather forecast from WBRE, WYOU. Sun and some clouds today. Chance of a shower here or there. And a high of only 72 degrees.
1: Shouldn't it be 20 degrees warmer? It's August.
0: That's what I thought. 55 degrees at 5:41. 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
0: 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We wanted to tell us one good thing about your weekend. Everybody was busy this weekend.
1: Sure were.
0: Go to our Facebook page and be part of the show. The Goo Goo Dolls come to the Pavilion at Montage Mountain, and we have tickets.
1: We sure do, and we have them for you between 8 and 8:30.
0: And another week of qualifying. Maybe we'll be sending you to New York City to see Harry Styles.
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0: Yeah, I thought that weekend went way too fast.
1: It was a crazy weekend, super busy, and here we are.
0: I know. Monday, August 24th. Good morning.
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0: Frankie and Jocelyn here. Monday morning, clouds and sun today. A couple showers around. Definitely cooler. Today's high only 72 degrees. I bet September is going to be boiling hot.
1: Oh, of course it will be. You know it.
0: 55 degrees. 5:54. Jocelyn has what you need to know next.
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2: 55 degrees at 6:02. I'm Jocelyn Ciccolo. Here's what you need to know this morning. 90,000 people are forced to evacuate because of a fast-moving wildfire in Reno, Nevada. At least six people, three first responders, three civilians were injured. Officials said the fire was human-caused but didn't provide details whether it was intentionally set or accidental. The Hawk Fire began Saturday and grew to more than 23 square miles as it spread. The wildfire was driven by gusty winds, low humidity, and dry brush in Nevada. A man died after a fire hit his home over the weekend. 73-year-old James Vilecki died after flames hit the home at Wapwallopin Road at about 10 o'clock Saturday night. An autopsy is scheduled for early this week to determine the exact cause of death following that fire. This is the fifth fatal fire in Luzerne County this summer. And that's a lot of candles. A lady in England recently turned 117 years old. Whoa. Ethel Caterham was officially certified by Guinness Book of World Records as the planet's oldest living person and oldest living woman. She was born on August 21st, 1909. She marked the milestone with a quiet family gathering at her care home. Ethel credits her long life to avoiding conflict.
3: Good.
2: 117 years old. Wow. God bless.
3: I think she's seen.
2: Yeah, absolutely. Ooh. Right? Now here's Christy with Magic 93 Traffic. This is-

0: For the most part, things are looking good this morning. No problems on 81 or the Casey. No unusual delays on 84 or 380. 80 eastbound, approaching Sugarloaf. We've got road work at mile marker 250. The left lane is closed. If you see a traffic problem, call our toll-free tip line, 855-ROAD-TIP. I'm Christy O'Brien.
1: Good Monday morning for today. Clouds and some sunshine with a few showers with highs in the low 70s. For tonight, partly cloudy, a cool night with lows in the mid-50s. And for Tuesday, partly sunny, a few showers possible with highs in the mid-70s. For Wednesday, a mix of clouds and sun with highs in the upper 70s. With your 28-22 Future Alert weather forecast, I'm meteorologist Logan Westrope for Magic 93.
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3: 64 degrees, 55 degrees in Ashley, 55 here at our studios in Wilkes-Barre. 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
3: Let's go. 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
3: Yes, it is.
4: Frankie and Jocelyn here. Monday, August 24th. It's a cool one out there.

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1: 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That's all I'm going to say. 7:30 this morning, it's a free money birthday wheel.
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1: That's all I was going to say, so I feel stupid saying something else. But 6:13, 55 degrees.

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0: Yeah, it's Monday already. Frankie and Jocelyn here. Your 2822 Future Alert weather forecast from WBRE, WYOU. Clouds and some sun today. Couple showers possible. And a cool high of only 72 degrees. I think that should be the nighttime low in
1: August.
0: Right. And we're going to have a high of 72?
1: That's not good.
0: Some people are waking up going, oh, this feels so good.
1: I love fall.
0: September is going to be hot, I guarantee it.
1: Oh, of course it is.
0: 616, 55 degrees.
2: Tell me something good.
0: And every Monday we want you to tell us something good. One good thing about your weekend. You had a busy weekend?
1: I did, yeah. So it was the first King's College field hockey scrimmage of the season. This is Allie's senior season somehow. Don't know how that happened. And then we hosted the whole team over for a pool party and a pasta party. So there was like, I don't know, 20-some girls in the pool and pasta and treats. So it was just a great busy day. Great busy weekend.
0: That is a good one.
1: It is. Now, what did you say? You had a crazy weekend.
0: Yeah, we were in Ocean City, Maryland over the weekend. My niece Megan's bridal shower was this weekend, so I was the driver. I took Aaron and Val down. They had a great time. It was held at the Roots Chris, if you know where that is, at Glen Riddle, right near Ocean City, Maryland. It's where my niece used to work as a hostess.
1: Oh, cool.
0: So they had the bridal shower there. Absolutely beautiful, wonderful food. Of course, I was across the street at a pizza place, but still.
1: From what you could smell.
0: Yeah, they were sending me pictures of the filet mignon sandwiches and the crab cakes and everything else. But my pizza, I'm telling you.
1: Oh, I'm sure it was real good.
0: It was really, really good. The men got delegated and kicked out over to the pizza joint.
1: Maybe you should have got pepperoni on your pizza. Then you could have pretended it was steak.
0: It was good, though.
1: That's awesome she's getting married. Wow.
0: Got to see my great-nephew Bobby, my great-niece Reagan, my sister, her whole family. Everybody was there for the bridal shower. So Megan and Johannes getting married in October.
1: That's exciting.
0: Yeah, it was a great weekend. Good to see everybody. What about you? One good thing about your weekend. Go to our Facebook page. Be part of the show. We'd love to hear from you. 618, good morning.
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2: Honestly, doesn't it?
1: 627 and 55 degrees. Sun's coming up on a Monday. Logan and your forecast on the way. 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
0: Wake Up Time with Frankie and Jocelyn here on a Monday morning. A big thank you to everybody who made Cuts for Kids possible once again this year. Yesterday at Thalo Beauty, South Franklin Street in Wilkes-Barre, they do such a great job hosting all these stylists, all these hair cutters from all over the area. It really is a great community of workers that come together and do this, getting these free haircuts for these kids. We want to thank all of our sponsors yesterday because they made it happen.
1: They sure do. So big thank you to Michael Griffin State Farm Agency, Nunzi's Automotive, People's Security Bank and Trust, Kids Peace in Scranton, and Budget Blinds of the Wyoming Valley.
0: Kelsey G Photography was there doing the photos, Sam's Cakes for those delicious cupcakes, and Uncle Joe's Pizza in Pittston Township. I don't know how many of those gigantic pizzas of theirs that they showed up with.
1: A lot.
0: It was fantastic. Mm-hmm. Cuts for Kids. We'll see you again next year.
1: We sure will. All those kids are looking good today.
0: Right. 633 and 55 degrees. Yeah, sun's coming up. It's Monday, and Logan has that forecast next.
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3: For the most part, things are looking good this morning. No problems on 81 or the North Cross Valley. Sugarloaf, 80 eastbound. There's roadwork approaching Cunningham, blocking the left lane. No problems on 380 or 84. We're accident-free on the turnpike. If you see a traffic problem, call our toll-free tip line, 855-ROAD-TIP. I'm Christy O'Brien.
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0: It's our 2822 Future Alert weather meteorologist from WBRE WYOU, Logan Westrope. Good morning.
5: Hey, good Monday morning, Frankie Jocelyn.
0: You call this August? The high today is going to be 72 degrees.
1: This is terrible.
5: I know. It's a chilly August day. It's more like late September, right?
1: Yeah.
0: Yeah, seriously. Yeah,
1: feels very fall-like.
0: Now, it's not stopping me or Mike Ciccolo from wearing shorts, but still, it's warmer.
5: Will stop you. What, 40s, 30s? Is that usually the threshold?
0: 30s.
1: 30s. Snow. Well, normally, he won't wear shorts in snow.
5: All right. Well, yeah, well, we still got a little bit of time for the shorts to, you know, keep having those in stock. Yes.
0: Absolutely.
1: Good.
0: And the weekend was a little bit better than I thought it was going to be. Pittston Tomato Festival, all these things going on. They had some showers, but it wasn't terrible.
1: No.
5: Yeah, no, not washouts. They were hit and miss showers. Some of us were dry. Some of us saw a little bit of rain. But, yeah, not too bad. And it was good because there was a lot of outdoor events going on these past 2 days.
0: Here we go. Give us that complete 2822 Future Alert weather forecast.
5: Yeah, so kind of similar today. Clouds, some sun, still a few showers possible. Not raining the entire time. Highs in the low 70s, though. Kind of cool. And then tonight we're back into the mid-50s, partly cloudy. Similar tomorrow, clouds, some sun, few showers possible, especially in the afternoons, highs into the mid-70s, and then Wednesday looks pretty good, and then we'll kind of bring back another chance for some showers and some storms here by Thursday. A little bit more muggy, but upper 70s to near 80 by Thursday, Friday.
0: Do you believe this is the last full week of August?
5: No, it's great. And yeah, school's already starting back for some kids here today, so... Yeah, it's summer flew by.
0: Yep.
1: Really does, sadly enough.
0: Thanks a million. Enjoy your day.
5: Have a great day.
0: Yeah, sadly enough. 635 and 55 degrees. Good morning.
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0: Hey, Frankie and Jocelyn here. Your 2822 Future Alert weather forecast from WBRE, WYOU. Clouds and some sun today. Couple showers possible. Today's high only 72 degrees. 55 degrees at 6:49. And it's time for Frankie's Fun News.
1: For Monday, August 24th.
0: It's our mom's birthdays.
1: It was our mom's birthdays, yes.
0: My mom would have been 99 years old today.
1: How wow. My mom, I believe, would have been 88.
0: Oh my gosh. Yeah. Wow. Happy birthday,
1: Happy
0: Mom.
1: Birthday in heaven, Moms.
0: Absolutely. Today is August 24th, and it's National Waffle Day
1: today. Yum.
0: Did we post a photo? Do we have any photos of
1: we
0: waffles?
1: We did. I posted a photo of Mickey Waffles. Oh, everyone's favorite waffle is truly the Mickey Waffle. How do they do that?
0: Go to our Facebook page and let us know how you would build your perfect waffle. I would think a lot of people are going to say that chocolate, vanilla, and strawberry hunk of ice cream.
1: Yes, that would be good.
0: That's a good way to do waffles. Mm,
1: I like the warm syrup they have right there at Disney World.
0: Disney World does it right. I have a waffle joke for you.
1: Okay.
0: Did you know that the best part of a waffle is the W?
1: No.
0: Because without the W, it's just awful. See what happened there? Without the W, the waffle is just awful.
1: I get it.
0: So that. Did your kids enjoy those National Treasure movies with Nicolas Cage? We watched those, and there was so much history that we learned from those. Nicolas Cage is returning for National Treasure 3.
1: Oh, cool.
0: Yeah, a script is in place. Most of the original cast will return. The two other National Treasure movies made $806 million worldwide. And they were good. They were hunting for the Declaration of Independence and all that cool stuff.
1: And you're right. It was a great way to teach history without teaching history. Yeah. It was fun.
0: It was good. National Treasure 3. Watch for that in the next year or so. And Larry the Cable Guy was recently rushed to the hospital for a pain that you're very familiar with, appendicitis.
1: Oh, yeah.
0: Larry the Cable Guy rushed to the hospital for appendicitis. He's 63 years old, emergency surgery. He's back home and recovering. But Larry the Cable Guy, he's always funny.
2: I don't eat good at Christmas, I'll tell you that much. I got a Fitbit on Christmas Eve. I put it on, it dialed 911.
0: He's very relatable.
1: Yes, exactly.
0: He's good. 6:51 and 55 degrees, the 80s, 90s, and now.
1: Magic 93.
0: Hey, it's Frankie and Jocelyn here. Good morning.

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0: On a Monday morning, Frankie and Jocelyn here. Only going up to 72 today. Chance of a shower here or there. 655, 55 cool degrees. Jocelyn has what you need to know coming up next. 7:30, free money birthday wheel.
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12: It's 55 degrees at 7:01. I'm Jocelyn Ciccolo. Here's what you need to know this morning. 90,000 people forced to evacuate because of a fast-moving wildfire in Reno, Nevada. At least six people, three of them first responders, three civilians were injured. Officials say the fire was human-caused but didn't provide details whether it was intentionally set or accidental. The Hawk Fire began Saturday and grew to more than 23 square miles as it spread yesterday.

0: wildfires driven by gusty winds, low humidity, and dry brush. A man is dead after fire hit his home over the weekend. 73-year-old James Vilecki died after flames took over his Wapwalapin Road home about 10 o'clock Saturday night. An autopsy is scheduled for early this week to determine the exact cause of death. This is the fifth fatal fire in Luzerne County just this summer. And talk about a pretty good investment. Michael Jordan's NBA Finals jersey from 1998 could go for $100 million once it's auctioned off. So Rob Goff is a sports investor and actor. He bought the jersey years ago. He had it on display in his home in Puerto Rico, but then he put it in a vault. He says, "You're a steward of these iconic pieces of history. When I had it in the house, it was tremendous. But when it was in the vault, what's the point of being a steward of something if you're not going to let people see it and enjoy it?" So that's pretty good. Wow. I can't imagine him paying $100 million for it, but
1: I guess it's an investment of some type. I still have my Bishop Pope and gym shorts from senior year.
0: Yeah?
1: If anybody's, yeah, I don't know what those would be worth, but it's got to be something.
0: You want me to call Sotheby's?
1: Somebody be a steward of those, right?
0: Absolutely. Yeah, they should be in the Smithsonian or something. Now here's Christy with Magic 93 Traffic.
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3: For the most part, things are looking good this morning. No problems on 81 or the KC. On the turnpike, watch for delays northbound after Wyoming Valley. We've got road work blocking the right lane, mile marker 117. Sugarloaf, 80 eastbound, construction approaching Cunningham, left lane closed at mile marker 250. If you see a traffic problem, call our toll-free tip line, 855-ROAD-TIP. I'm Christy O'Brien.
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5: Good Monday morning for today. Clouds and some sunshine with a few showers with highs in the low 70s. For tonight, partly cloudy, a cool night with lows in the mid 50s. And for Tuesday, partly sunny, a few showers possible with highs in the mid 70s. For Wednesday, a mix of clouds and sun with highs in the upper 70s. With your 28-22 future alert weather forecast, I'm meteorologist Logan Westrop for Magic 93.
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0: 704, 51 degrees in Moscow, 55 here at our studios in Wilkes-Barre. 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
1: Yeah, the weekend is over.
0: That's it.
1: Monday's here, August 24th. 2 weeks till Labor Day. That'll wake you up.
0: Yeah, really?
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1: 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It's 7:14 and 55. It's only 55 degrees.
2: Yeah, that's it.
1: Today's high only 72. Your forecast is coming up.

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0: Waking up, getting moving here on a Monday morning. Not just any Monday. For some school districts, it's back to school day.
1: Back to school.
0: I love it. Better you than me. I don't want to.
1: Oh, right, man.
0: Val goes back Labor Day weekend to Fairfield University. What about yours?
1: Oh, Allie begins her senior year at King's today.
0: Oh, my gosh. And Val will be a junior. Where does time go?
1: College flies.
0: Oh, your 28-22 future weather forecast from WBRE, WYOU. Clouds and some sun today. Maybe a shower here or there. Today's high only 72. August 24th, I think the normal natural average high is 107.
1: That's what I'm thinking.
0: That's crazy. It's only
1: terrible.
0: 55 degrees at 718.
2: Tell me something good.
0: And every Monday we want you to tell us something good. One good thing about your weekend. People were busy this weekend.
1: Sure were. Chrissy says they celebrated their 34th wedding anniversary while camping. Well, congratulations. Wow. Happy anniversary.
0: Congratulations, too. A lot of people were doing the Rail Riders this weekend. They had big stuff going on with the fireworks. You had Steve Sherwood. Rippa there yesterday from The Sopranos. You had Chris Kirkpatrick from NSYNC there Saturday, so that was a lot of fun.
1: Damon says he went to the Hartford Fair.
0: Oh, yes, that's right. And John and Christine and a bunch of people said it was the Pittston Tomato Festival, which, despite a little shower here or there, had a great weekend and huge turnouts.
1: Sure did. Sandy went to the Phillies game.
0: Yeah, so did Rob. It says they were at the game and posted a real nice photograph as well. Let me see here. Kathy says we had our 15-month-old granddaughter for a few hours on Saturday, then went to the pool with her, our son, daughter-in-law, and her mom. 15-month-old granddaughter. That's awesome.
1: That is awesome. Carol. Ooh. Oh, Carol was in OCMD, too, with you.
0: Oh,
1: not
0: wow.
1: with you, but, you know,
0: yeah,
1: enjoying the beach down there.
0: We were down there this weekend as well. Michelle was kayaking 12 miles on the Susquehanna. Beautiful scenery. That is gorgeous.
1: Candy says, went to see my niece play in a field hockey tournament. We were doing that yesterday.
0: Oh, that's great. Yeah. Angela says it was the last day of her college class. Wow, very good.
1: Maureen posted a great picture. She got to meet Chris Kirkpatrick at the Rail Riders game.
0: Yes.
1: That's awesome.
0: Samantha posted a photo, and a lot of people were at Knoebels this weekend as well.
1: It was a good weekend. Oh, Marianne posted a cool picture. She was at the Pitbull concert in Hershey.
0: Pitbull.
1: Yeah.
0: Mr. Worldwide. What about you? One good thing about your weekend, go to our Facebook page, be part of the show. There sure was enough stuff to do.
1: There really was.
0: We'd love to hear from you. 720, good morning.
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1: SweetDeals.com. We'll see everybody there. 720, 755 degrees. Your forecast is next.

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0: Frankie and Jocelyn here, Monday, August 24th. 2 weeks from today, it'll be Labor Day. Oh, I know. Why does summer go so fast?
1: Why? August? Wasn't it just August 1st?
0: Oh, I know. I remember the 4th of July. It was hot. We had a little stretch of hot weather there.
1: Remember how good that was? Everyone was complaining it was hot, but we loved it.
0: And then here comes August. I don't think we've hit 90 degrees once in August.
1: I don't
0: August,
1: think so.
0: And I don't think the rest of the month looks that promising for it. So we'll see. Maybe as usual, once the kids go back to school, it'll be so hot.
1: Yeah, the day after we close our pools, that's when it's going to hit 95.
0: I remember sitting in school. Like, of course, we had no air conditioning. This is back in the 1800s. But those classes, we were on like the third floor, the fourth floor. It was so hot up there.
1: So hot.
0: Oh, my gosh. Well, we'll see what happens in September. But for now, August has been a bit of a bust.
1: It really has been. You're right.
0: 55 degrees, 732. Logan in the forecast coming up. Free money birthday wheel next.
1: I mean, August has been a bust, but it's still better than February.
0: Yes.
1: $220 could be yours this Monday morning. Now it's time for Christy with Magic 93 Traffic.
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3: For the most part, things are looking good this morning. Some road work, 81 northbound at Lenoxville. Left lane is blocked. No problems on 84 or 380. Sugarloaf, 80 eastbound. Construction approaching Cunningham. Left lane closed at mile marker 250. If you see a traffic problem, call their toll-free tip line, 855-ROAD-TIP. I'm Christy O'Brien.
4: Good Monday morning for today. Clouds and some sunshine with a few showers with highs in the low 70s. For tonight, partly cloudy, a cool night with lows in the mid 50s. And for Tuesday, partly sunny, a few showers possible with highs in the mid 70s. For Wednesday, a mix of clouds and sun with highs in the upper 70s. With your 2822 future alert weather forecast, I'm meteorologist Logan Westrope for Magic 93.
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1: It's 55 degrees at 7:33.
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0: Michaela, Mount Pocono, Ellen, Tannersville, everybody celebrating today on a Monday. 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
0: 740, we have some sunshine out there, 55 degrees. Who's this?
24: Colleen.
0: Colleen, where are you from?
24: Avoca.
0: All right, it's your birthday in the month of March?
24: Yes, it is.
0: Oh, yeah, you're playing the free money birthday wheel.
24: Oh, wonderful. Oh, my God, I got through.
15: Yeah, you got through, and hopefully you can pocket $220.
24: Okay, I'm hoping I do.
0: Oh, lots of money. It's a Monday morning. What are you doing this morning?
24: I'm at work.
0: Oh, wouldn't it be nice to win this money? Everybody would be jumping up and down.
24: Oh, yes.
1: All right. Let's hope
24: All
1: so.
24: All right.
0: Let's see what happens. We're going to spin this second wheel. See if we can match up your birthday with the month of March for $220. Colleen, good luck.
24: Thank you.
0: Is your birthday on March 11th?
24: No.
1: Oh. Are we close?
24: The 29th.
0: Oh, yeah,
1: not really.
0: That is far away.
1: Yeah.
24: Jeez. Yeah.
0: Well, we had a shot. We can't send you the money. We will send you the works. A month of free car washes from McCarthy Tire Service. Next time is going to be the lucky time, so keep listening.
24: Thank you very much. I appreciate it.
0: Oh boy, that jackpot's going to keep growing. We had $5 more.
1: Yeah, tomorrow we play for $225.
0: Let's see how high it goes. Hopefully we'll give you some money tomorrow morning at 7:30. 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
0: On a Monday morning, your 2822 Future Alert weather forecast from WBRE WYOU. Some sun and some clouds today. Chance of a shower here or there, but a high of only 72 degrees. 72 should be the nighttime low in August.
1: You're 100% right. This is ridiculous. 50. Who do I complain to?
0: It's nice, though. Some people are loving it.
1: Some people are.
0: 56 comfy degrees at 7:50.
2: Tell me something good.
0: Every Monday we want you to tell us something good. One good thing about your weekend on Facebook, everybody was busy. Jamie says, my nephew and I went to the Pittston Tomato Festival. Mm. We enjoyed it, the food and the band. It was all awesome, and it was.
1: Oh, yeah. Pamela says, went to Brooklyn to see the WNBA New York Liberty versus Indiana Fever. That's awesome.
0: That's Caitlin Clark.
1: Yeah, and Sophie Cunningham, yeah.
0: Good for you guys. Karen said it was a 70th birthday celebration for my Myers classmates of 1974. She says, I won't hit that milestone till next month, but class of 74. Woo-hoo.
1: That's cool. Joanne had her daughter visiting from Maine.
0: Maine, really?
1: Yeah.
0: That's very, very cool. Courtney says she was hanging out with coworkers before the school year starts. That's what you got to do, see everybody, because once that school year starts, you got to crack down.
1: Yes, yeah. Who'd have thought teachers having fun? Imagine. Brenda says our grandson slept over and had a lot of fun. Oh, there's nothing better than sleeping at your grandparents' house, right?
0: Oh, we loved it when we were kids. We probably wore my grandmother out, but we didn't even know it at the time.
1: Yeah, but she loved it, I'm sure.
0: Oh, she did. Renee posted a great photo. She was at Cuts for Kids yesterday, our free haircuts for back to school. There's the picture with Tux. That's fantastic.
1: Nice. Sheila says, went to watch my four grandsons play football for the Junior Rangers.
0: A lot of people at the Rail Riders this weekend. A lot of people at the Pittston Tomato Festival, the Hartford Fair. There was a lot going on. What about you? One good thing about your weekend. Go to our Facebook page and let us know. We'd love to hear from you this morning. 7:52 in the morning and 56 sunny degrees. It's the 80s, 90s, and now.
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0: 756, 56 degrees. Got some sunshine out there. Jocelyn has what you need to know coming up next.
2: They have one job. To make your morning better. Frankie and Jocelyn in the morning on Magic 93.
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9: It's 59 degrees at 8:02. I'm Jocelyn Ciccolo. Here's what you need to know this morning. 90,000 people forced to evacuate due to a fast-moving wildfire in Reno, Nevada. At least six people, including three first responders and three civilians, were injured. Officials said the fire was human-caused, but did not provide details whether it was intentionally set or accidental. The Hawk Fire began Saturday and quickly grew to more than 23 square miles. Wildfire was driven by gusty winds, low humidity, and dry brush in Nevada. A man is dead after fire hit his home over the weekend. 73-year-old James Vilecki died after fire took over his home on Wallopin Road Saturday night about 10 o'clock. An autopsy is scheduled for early this week to determine the exact cause of death. This is the fifth fatal fire in Luzerne County just this summer. And it was the big leagues at the Little League World Series in Lycoming County. The Milwaukee Brewers and Atlanta Braves met at historic Bowman Field in Williamsport for the MLB Classic last night. It's all part of the fun of the Little League World Series. Little Leaguers got to see their big leaguers take to the diamonds. The Braves scored a 4-2 victory.

0: victory over Milwaukee. The Little League World Series continues. The final game is on Sunday.
1: My Braves won that game last night. Aaron and I stayed up to watch the big finish, but it was just so great. All those kids and the big leaguers intermingling with them, and they had a ball.
0: I'm sure all of them had fun, because the big leaguers obviously see themselves in the little leaguers and the vice versa.
1: Yeah, and everybody they interviewed, like the major leaguers, they were all saying the same thing. It's like, oh my gosh, I remember my first home run in the Little League and all this stuff. So, yeah, that was a great thing. Well done, Williamsport.
0: Gotta love that. It's such a great game. They do it every year. Now here's Christy with Magic 93 Traffic.
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3: Dunmore, 81 southbound. Stop traffic between 380 and the Biden Expressway due to construction. Northbound, watch for roadwork in Lenoxville. No problems on 380 or 84. Sugarloaf, 80 eastbound approaching Cunningham. Left lane block for roadwork. Mile marker 250. If you see a traffic problem, call our toll-free tip line, 855-ROAD-TIP. I'm Christy O'Brien.
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5: Good Monday morning for today. Clouds and some sunshine with a few showers with highs in the low 70s. For tonight, partly cloudy, a cool night with lows in the mid 50s. And for Tuesday, partly sunny, a few showers possible with highs in the mid 70s. For Wednesday, a mix of clouds and sun with highs in the upper 70s. With your 28-22 future alert weather forecast, I'm meteorologist Logan Westrope for Magic 93.
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0: It's 8:05, 57 degrees in Dunmore, sunny 59 here at our studios in Wilkes-Barre. 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
1: It sure is. 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We start another day of qualifying to send you to Madison Square Garden to see Harry Styles. 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
1: 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Frankie and Jocelyn here with an upcoming artist. Hopefully this girl does good. I'd like to see her get a little money in her bank account. Her name is Beyonce.

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1: 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It's 8:13 and 59 degrees. Big concert coming to the Pavilion at Montage Mountain on September 5th.
2: Goo Goo Dolls. 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
1: Yep.
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1: That's our new number, 570-929-4293. For the Goo Goo Dolls, Pavilion at Montage Mountain, September 5th.
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2: I can't believe it.
3: That's exciting stuff. Who's this?
2: Jody.
3: Where are you from?
2: From...
3: Way to go. Concert tickets to see the Goo Goo Dolls, September 5th, Pavilion at Montage Mountain.
2: Oh, that's so exciting. Thank you.
3: Yeah, they're going to have a great show with special guests Neon Trees, Goo Goo Dolls, and all those hits. And you're going to be there to see them. Doesn't that sound good?
2: That sounds fantastic. I've been wanting to get tickets, so this is great.
4: Awesome. So what's going on this morning?
2: Today's just a day off, so doctor's appointment out of the way. Now we're going to go for a little hike.
3: Excellent.
4: Oh, nice. So doctor's appointment, winning, tickets, hike, checking all the boxes.
3: Yeah.
2: That's right. Full day.
3: That's fantastic. Congratulations.
2: Thank you.
4: We've got more chances for you to win tickets every morning this week.
3: And Goo Goo Dolls put on a good show.
4: Amazing show, yeah. Right,
3: Frankie and Jocelyn here, your 2822 Future Alert weather forecast from WBRE WYOU. Sun and some clouds today, maybe a shower here or there with a high of only 72 degrees. That is not an August high temperature.
4: It certainly is not. That's more like September-ish.
3: Yeah, like end of September.
4: October, yeah.
3: 59 degrees, 818.
5: Tell me something good.
3: And every Monday, we want you to tell us something good. One good thing about your weekend. Oh, you had a busy weekend.
4: We did have a busy weekend. But the best thing was that was the first King's College field hockey scrimmage of the year. This is Allie's senior season. And then we hosted the team over at the house for a little pasta party, a little pool party. So they got to splash and eat and, you know, relax a little bit before their first day of school today.
3: Good for you guys.
4: Great, yeah.
3: Being the hosts, like, does that rotate or is that just something you
4: no,
3: do?
4: No, it was just something that I started last year. So, yeah, so you had a big weekend, too.
3: Yeah, Aaron and Val and I were in Ocean City, Maryland. My niece Megan's bridal shower was this weekend.
4: That's exciting.
3: So I was the driver. I dropped them off at Ruth's Chris in Ocean City, Glen Riddle Golf Course right there, where my niece used to work as a hostess. So I dropped the girls off. They had the bridal shower. They had the Ruth's Chris steak sandwiches, the crab cakes, the incredible desserts, the appetizers. Me and all the other guys went over to a pizza joint and split a pizza. So that was pretty much that. Well, they didn't want the men there. It
4: was, well, of course they didn't, no.
3: It was a woman thing.
4: The pizza was delicious, I'm sure,
3: right?
4: It
3: was delicious. But just seeing the family, I posted a photo of me and my great-nephew Bobby being goofy at the restaurant. So we had a great time. My great-niece Reagan, she's a doll, and Aaron and Val, we had such a good time reconnecting with everybody and getting ready. My little niece Megan is getting married in October.
4: That's hard to believe.
3: Oh, is it ever? Man, oh, man. What about you? One good thing about your weekend. Go to our Facebook page, be part of the show, or give us a call or a text at
4: 1-800-MAGIC-93.
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0: Good morning, sunshine, 832 and 59 degrees in Northeast Pennsylvania. Hey, thanks to everybody for coming out yesterday. Cuts for Kids, free back-to-school haircuts for all the kids. Thalo Beauty, South Franklin Street in Wilkes-Barre, across from the Oosterhout. Wonderful hosts. All those kids got their free haircuts yesterday. And we want to thank our sponsors, Michael Griffin State Farm Agency, Nunzi's Automotive, People's Security Bank and Trust, Kids Peace in Scranton, and Budget Blinds of the Wyoming Valley. Thank you, thank you, thank you. And gosh, also helping out yesterday, Kelsey G Photography, all those photos, Sam's Cakes for the cupcakes, and Uncle Joe's Pizza in Fitston Township for those gigantic pizza pies. A great time in kids. I hope you had a good time. Everybody's haircuts looked fantastic and ready for back to school.
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0: A final reminder this time around, Harry Styles has taken over Madison Square Garden and you could be there to see him. 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
0: 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Kind of cool, don't you say?
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4: For the most part, things are looking good this morning. Seeing some delays, 81 southbound at the Biden Expressway due to construction. Northbound, watch for road work at Lenoxville, blocking the left lane. No problems on 84 or 380. Sugarloaf, 80 eastbound. Construction approaching Cunningham. Left lane closed at mile marker 250. I'm Christy O'Brien.
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6: Good Monday morning for today. Clouds and some sunshine with a few showers with highs in the low 70s. For tonight, partly cloudy, a cool night with lows in the mid 50s. And for Tuesday, partly sunny, a few showers possible with highs in the mid 70s. For Wednesday, a mix of clouds and sun with highs in the upper 70s. With your 2822 Future Alert weather forecast, I'm meteorologist Logan Westrope for Magic 93.
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0: It's 60 degrees at 8:34, and today is National Waffle Day.
2: National Waffle Day. Boy, I could go for a waffle. And the picture we posted of those Mickey waffles, nothing hits better than Mickey waffles.
0: Yeah, seriously, waffles. Like, I don't get to eat breakfast too often or have waffles too often, but boy, if you go out or you're on vacation and waffles come up on the menu, get them.
2: Absolutely, with that warm syrup. 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
0: National Waffle Day is today. 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Coming up next, a commercial-free hour to start your work day.
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0: 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All right, this afternoon, Jerry has tickets for a great show. Come to the Kirby Center. Singer, songwriter, musician Ray LaMontagne.
1: Yeah, he's coming to the Kirby Center September 9th. 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
0: 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A busy time. 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
8: 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Sun and clouds today, maybe a shower here or there, 72 only for your high. Tonight, partly cloudy and cool again. Open up the windows, 54. Tomorrow's partly sunny, chance of a shower, 74. Wednesday, partly sunny and 78. Should get more humid by the end of the week, but certainly below average temperatures, right? 63 at your home for the 80s, 90s, and now in the most music on the job, streaming everywhere. 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

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We could be sending you to Madison Square Garden to see Harry Styles. I know, it's exciting. 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

The 80s, 90s, and now, Magic 93 and Frankie in the Morning. 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

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Sun and some clouds today. Chance of a shower 72. Partly cloudy, cool tonight 54. And partly sunny, maybe a shower tomorrow 74. 66 now.

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Sun and clouds today, maybe a shower here or there, 72. Tonight, some clouds and cool. Tonight's low 54. Tomorrow, partly sunny, could see a shower, 74. And then on Wednesday, partly sunny, we get back up to 78. Should get more humid by the end of the week. 68 degrees now.

the 80s, 90s, and now, Magic 93 and Frankie in the Morning. A great singer, songwriter, musician is coming to the Kirby Center on September 9th. Ray LaMontagne, if you don't know him, check him out. Jerry's giving away tickets to see him at the Kirby Center every afternoon this week.

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It's Kara Hart filling in for Selena. You know what I love about birthdays? 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She said it's cold.

0: on Magic 93. Fill it in for Selena today. And I'm pretty sure I have the more polite version of a very scary Wyoming incident this weekend. So, you know it's going to be a weird story when the words bear and butt are both involved. There's a woman in Wyoming who was walking her dogs when a mama black bear charged her, knocked her down, gave her a little love bite on the butt before she fought it off with her feet. She did get a tetanus shot, antibiotics. Thankfully, she's completely fine, okay? And weirdly, I had a similar experience this weekend at my sister's house. So her golden retriever puppy, Boomer, nipped me. And you know how puppy nips are, right? They get hurt, but they're also totally harmless. Much less terrifying than a black bear, obviously. But then, well, you know what Boomer does? Followed the bite with some kisses, which I'm pretty sure the bear did not do. So I guess Boomer's defense strategy is, you know, nibble first, apologize aggressively later, and I respect his accountability.
1: 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Harry. Madison Square Garden. 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

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I'm Kara Hart, filling in for Selena. Honestly, this is a pretty nice way to start the week, right? Lots of sunshine, low humidity, temps hanging around 80. If the kids are heading back to school, at least the weather's being nice about it.

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1: 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We'll see you bright and early on Tuesday at 7:30. 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

0: Meghan Markle tried to make an acting comeback after heading back to the UK on The Gentlemen, but the offer was reportedly pulled after public backlash. Girl cannot catch a break. At this point, it sounds like everyone's saying, like, we'll circle back. It's Magic 93.
1: They say the holy water's watered down, and this town's lost its faith. Our colors will fade eventually, so if our time is running out, day after day, we'll make the mundane a masterpiece. Oh my, my, oh my, my love, I take one look at you, you're taking me.

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No, seriously. 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

0: You've probably been doing this your entire life. And there's a good chance it's completely pointless. I found out the hard way. Hi, it's Kara Hart. I'm filling in for Selena today here on Magic 93. Stop tapping that soda can. So you know how if you drop a soda can, most of us immediately start giving it that little, you know, tap, tap, tap. Like we're negotiating with it. Like, okay, if I tap on this enough, you will not explode on me. Well, a 2019 study of more than 1,000 cans found tapping doesn't actually make a difference. The better move is to let it sit upright for a few minutes, then open it slowly. You know, basically give your Diet Coke time to calm down before you unleash it all over your car. Because honestly, nobody wants to be cleaning soda out of their cup holders on the way down 81.
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0: Middays on Magic 93 are brought to you by Dixon City Hyundai. 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
1: Jocelyn in the morning. 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

it's Kara Hart on Magic 93, the 80s, 90s, and now. Filling in for Selena, thanks so much for having me. It's been a blast. Stick around, because we've got Jerry Patton on the way next. And look, word has it, he has your next chance to win a trip to see Harry Styles in New York City on the way. Make it a great day.

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0: Taylor Swift to Magic 93. Ed Sheeran, Pat, and Harry Styles coming to New York City. 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

0: Fun Tricks, the Magic 93. It's Jerry Patton. The most popular way to eat potatoes is in the form of French fries. Oh, I love French fries. You go to the glider, you get some gravy all over them. Oof, nothing better. Followed by mashed potatoes and then baked potatoes. Baby boomers love baked potatoes, but only 5% of Gen Zers like baked potatoes. They're not into them. Think they realize you have to put sour cream and butter and stuff on them. That kind of helps them out a little bit.
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4: 81, watch for stop traffic in both directions approaching Lenox due to construction. Also delays northbound at Lenoxville due to road work. No problems on 380 or 84. We're accident free on the turnpike. If you see a traffic problem, call our toll-free tip line 855-ROAD-TIP. 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

0: 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Frankie and
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5: Construction delays on 81. Watch for stop traffic northbound approaching Lenoxville. We've got the left lane closed at mile marker 205. Southbound stop traffic approaching Lenox due to construction. Right lane blocked at mile marker 211. No problems on 84 or 380. We're looking good on 80 and the turnpike. If you see a traffic problem, call our toll-free tip line 855-ROAD-TIP. I'm Christy O'Brien.
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0: Miles Smith at Magic 93. It's Jerry Pena, Ray LaMontagne coming to the FM Kirby Center. That is happening on September 9th. 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
3: 81 northbound, stop traffic approaching Lenoxville. We've got road work blocking the left lane, mile marker 205. Southbound, stop traffic approaching Lenox because of road work. That's got the right lane closed at mile marker 211. No problems on 84 or 380 in Wilkes-Barre. We're looking good on the North Cross Valley M115. If you see a traffic problem, call our toll-free tip line, 855-ROAD-TIP. I'm Christy O'Brien.
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0: 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Sponsored by Hazleton Mazda, 701 Airport Road in Hazle Township. Frankie and
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5: Construction delays continue on 81. Stop traffic northbound approaching Lenoxville. Left lane closed at mile marker 205. Stop traffic southbound at Lenox. We've got road work in the right lane, mile marker 211. No problems on 380 or 84. We're looking good on the turnpike. If you see a traffic problem, call their toll-free tip line 855-ROAD-TIP. I'm Christy O'Brien.
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0: Taylor Swift to Magic 93. It's Jerry Padden, and you can see Harry Styles in New York City. He'll be sitting at the show with the who's who of everybody. They'll all be out there. We'll get you transportation to and from New York City. We'll get you a hotel for a couple of nights and tickets to see Harry Styles. 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
2: 81 southbound, stop traffic approaching Lenox due to construction. That blocks the right lane at mile marker 211. No problems on 84 or 380. We're accident free on the turnpike. Trucksville, 309 northbound, usual delays at Carverton Road. If you see a traffic problem, call our toll free tip line 855-ROAD-TIP. I'm Christy O'Brien.
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this month's book, Kara Hart's Northeast PA Book Club, Time Management Inverted with Intentional Focus, Become the Best You by Ron Liebach. You'll be talking about it September 3rd at 6 at that little book place in Tunkhannock with Kara and all your new friends. And thanks to the Cricket Ranch in West Pittston for all the goodies, refreshments, cookies and stuff. 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

0: 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Frankie and
1: 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We'll see you bright and early on Tuesday at 7:30. 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
5: 81 southbound, stop traffic at Lenox. We've got road work blocking the right lane at mile marker 211. No problems on 84 or 380. We're running accident free on the turnpike. Trucksville, 309 northbound, usual delays approaching Carverton Road. If you see a traffic problem, call our toll free tip line 855-ROAD-TIP. I'm Christy O'Brien.
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Magic 93, it's Jerry Patton. A lot of kids are going back to college, maybe going to college for the first time, checking into dorms. I saw a lot of kids at Wilkes yesterday. There is a new dorm survival kit that everybody must have. I'll tell you what it is in three songs. 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

0: Magic 93, it's Jerry Patty. Kids going back to college or maybe going to college for the first time. And the makers of Cup of Noodles have come up with a new dorm survival kit, which includes, of course, cup of noodles and two appliances for ramen, a rapid egg cooker, and an insulated electric kettle. I mean, if you get the noodles, you have to find a way to cook them and cook them safely and cook them in a dorm room. The bundle costs about $70. Well worth it. I like ramen. I'm sorry, but I do.
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